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5: 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Yeah, I'm going to the party, but I'm not going to my friend. 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

insecure. 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I bite my nails and tell the truth.